Maybe he's right. Maybe there is something the matter with me. I don't see how a world that makes such wonderful things could be bad. Look at this stuff. Isn't it neat? Wouldn't you think my collection's complete?

people are. I wanna see them dancing, walking around on those, what do you call them? Oh.